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1: Écoutez-vous.
0: Écoutez-vous.
2: Feels like a never ending road, and I don't know where I'm going. I'm getting old, I'm getting old. But you love, you keep me going. I hope that you will live to see a world that is free.

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